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1: yesterday and then we'll have another training session today. We should consider ourselves lucky that there are no injuries or any health issues that up to today. We still have a training session, of course. So that in itself makes our preparations, we are happy with our preparations, and we think being happy with the preparations makes us ready for tomorrow. Like I said, we still have one training session to do, to have at the stadium today, and we'll take things from there.
2: Thank you, Coach Bob. Do we have any questions from the floor?
3: Good morning, Coach. I am Mukela from Nigeria National Television and the radio. So we're going to play the first match against our national team tomorrow here in Accra Sports Stadium. So I'm going to ask you only one question. Do you know before the national team of Niger, and how did you prepare
2: Do we know about the Nigerian national team? Yes, we do. I think in today's world, everything is not hidden. We know where your players are playing their faith. We know that Niger is a country that has about 28 million. Population. We know that it's not a very rich country. So how do we prepare? But we are also aware that they are ranked above us in football. So being ranked above us in football means they have won more games than us maybe in the past 5 years or in the past 10 years. It makes it an interesting game because it's not one of your highest ranked national teams on the continent, which makes it tricky because it's not two countries that have a huge difference. The gap is not as big as other nations. So, but in terms of getting footage of the national team, it wasn't that easy. We had one or two
1: So we have an idea of who we are playing against.
4: So you're okay? Any more questions for the coach? We also have the captain of the Lesotho national team, like I said, Mr. Sekgwane Moerane. I think my question to him would be.
0: E re go utlwa go na mo kapteni Sekgwane Moerane yena na o ile a di bea jwang.
5: This is the first match, so each and every nation or each and every team wants to qualify for the next AFCON. So as Lesotho, we are well prepared, and I think what we came for here it's 3 points. So we are going to fight. We respect them, but we don't fear them. So that's what we came here. We just came here for football. And I think we're gonna play a good game. Yeah.

0: Don't look away. I mean you. Yes, you. How's your business going? Not too good, perhaps? Or it could be doing better. We have a solution for you that works like magic. Now listen very carefully. Come advertise with the best. It's time for your business to be heard and seen. It's time for your business to thrive. 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
1: Political stability is a required precondition to macroeconomic stability. I got a local lamono that was disengaged, everything unravels. This is going to the heart of the unraveling of the economic plan. The Tabazaro now, Klaga, Puso Filaga 1998, is a little and there was very little investment in Kanako Yenu. More a perception of political stability. It is you are. That is a critical thing in a battle. You are right to be that concerned about that thing because that goes to the heart. Stability is an ahaina.

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1: Mr. President, before I begin, just a quick announcement. If there are any other moral cowards who haven't yet left this hall, please do so now. Thank you very much. Ladies and gentlemen, 14 years ago, I stood on this podium and I drew a red line. I vowed to prevent Iran's murderous dictatorship from developing atomic bombs, nuclear weapons aimed at destroying Israel, nuclear weapons that could threaten the entire world. That's exactly what we did. Now let me say something that might surprise you. Devastating Iran's nuclear facilities was hard. It was very hard to do. But for me, it was one of the easiest decisions I've ever had to make as Prime Minister. Because if we hadn't done it, we'd all be dead. Now you want to hear the ultimate irony? In defending itself, Israel is also defending many of the countries whose delegates just left this hall. In fact, I want you to know that many of their leaders even thank us privately.
0: Mamedi re tlatla go tsona ditaba tsena re hatela pele mme ka mona he wa tsebo re ha ho tlile ra ya bosupa tsena ke sentse ke na le mokwena ka kwano ka gasong ke ditebo hlakane mme he mo mamedi 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
3: How will you change? Iguta Magu. 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What's my time to one?
0: I'll not have you quit.
3: I can keep a la, Mosadia Kausem Hona, Haro, Mamete, how similar Tahame so? 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Who trust a buhuri sena has set Sakale, Samana, Setua, let's saw Namanaka, who saw Mosakwana City Petrol out Takena Sotomo. 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
3: 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LinkedIn. Kena mo with a like and follow. Let's go financial services, improve lives. Let's go financial services, ramata fata, bophelo ba hao. 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
0: Mamedi jamme tso tshelo shumile mse me hlano ka mora hora ya bo supa ditaba o di balwa ke tebello ya ne a di balaka puo ya senye semana.

Thank you, Mutuzi, and good morning. The National University of Lesotho's Council says it remains committed to stability, good governance, and to the rule of law following a Court of Appeals order concerning the university's acting vice-chancellor, Professor Ganenelo Musito. The Council held a special meeting after 12 Council members petitioned to discuss developments surrounding Professor Musito's return to the university's administration. NUL received the Court of Appeals judgment on the 14th of this month in the case involving Professor Musito, NUL's counsel, and eight others, resulting in Professor Musito resuming his duties. The counsel subsequently directed that no staff member should be victimized and that existing administrative arrangements and staff placements remain unchanged until further notice. The counsel then appointed a three-member task team to oversee the whole process, which is expected to culminate in a disciplinary hearing where Professor Musito will be given an opportunity to respond to the allegations and clear his name. It also assured staff, students, alumni, development partners, and the nation that its actions were guided by the best interests of NUL and that further updates will be provided as arrangements are finalized. The officer commanding the Beria Police, Senior Superintendent Kabelo Halahala, has issued a stern warning to parents facilitating child marriages, saying it is a direct blockage to children's future. In an interview with PCFM yesterday, Senior Superintendent Halahala said if found marrying off underage girls, parents from both parties will be arrested along with the groom. He said parents must encourage their children to complete their studies before considering marriage, stressing that decisions made by children regarding such a commitment should not be considered as long as they are under parental care. Senior Superintendent Halahala emphasized that children must be protected from prematurely bearing the heavy responsibility of heading families and raising children of their own. In conclusion, child marriages must be strongly discouraged, as often the burden of supporting and raising their young mothers and their babies ultimately falls back on the parent. Meanwhile, the United Nations UN recently designated November the 27th as the International Day for the Elimination of Child, Early and Forced Marriage. Inspector Sidai Ntsebe from Vehicle Theft Detection and Counter-Robbery Crime Unit advises Basotho to report to his office before purchasing vehicles, especially those originating from South Africa. Inspector Ntsebe said this during an interview with PCFM yesterday. He said that a common crime recently involves people buying vehicles with bank assistance and later selling this vehicles after failing to pay off their debts. He says some signs of illegal activity visible on these vehicles include erasing the engine number, creating forged documents, and bribing certain officials so that the vehicles appear to be legal. On the other hand, Sergeant Tsepo Tsese said that the prevention of armed robbery and vehicle theft is everyone's responsibility. Therefore, car buyers should report illegal activity early on so that the police can combat it promptly. The Director of Crime Prevention, Rehabilitation and Integration of Ex-Offenders Association, SIRWA, Mr. Nkadime Mutobi, wants that if left unaddressed, conflicts, drug abuse, gender-based violence and killings will continue to negatively affect the nation. In an interview with PCFM yesterday, Mutobi singled out killings, domestic abuse, community conflicts and ease access to dangerous substances as issues requiring education and collaborative intervention. He said most crimes can be prevented before they are committed as they disrupt peace within communities, adding that life after prison is usually not the same for ex-offenders. Mutobi expressed grave concern about children
who grow up witnessing abuse and are exposed to drug abuse, saying they are likely to end up engaging in crime. In conclusion, he called on investors to support Sira's efforts to advocate for harmony within communities. In international news, a number of delegates walked out of the United Nations General Assembly as Israeli Prime Minister Benjamin Netanyahu rose to speak, turning his address into a visible protest against Israel's conduct in Gaza. Netanyahu, indicted by the International Criminal Court for alleged war crimes, used the world stage to defend his country's military campaign as criticism of the Palestinian death toll continues to mount. However, the departures signaled that many governments remain unwilling to give Netanyahu an ordinary hearing while the war in Gaza continues. According to Health Ministry in Gaza, more than 73,000 Palestinians have been killed. Israel says its campaign targets Hamas and denies accusations of genocide, while a decision on that charge is before the International Court of Justice. More details on his address will follow later on. This marks the end of the news bulletin. News flash coming up in Sesotho at 9.

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1: I say this, shame on you. Shame on you for distorting the facts. Shame on you for inverting victim and aggressor. Shame on you for spitting in the face of truth. Mr. Mamdani, since you were elected mayor of this city, many Jews no longer feel safe in New York. They talk to me. They tell me. This isn't the city we remember. It changed so quickly. Now, it's no wonder. You praise criminals convicted of supporting Hamas. You count as friends people like Hassan Piker, who said America deserved 9/11. America deserved 9/11. Some friends you have. You invite into your home a Palestinian journalist who filmed Hamas terrorists beating and torturing Israeli hostages and later admitted that he refused to publish the videos in order to protect, you guessed it, the terrorists. Your wife liked a post praising the October 7th massacre. She liked another post saying Tel Aviv shouldn't exist. You refused to condemn any of that. You falsely, repeatedly accused Israel of genocide. Mr. Mamdani, you tried to stop me from coming here. You tried to silence me. Well, you can't silence me. You can't silence the truth. And here's the simple truth. Here's the simple truth. Israel didn't commit genocide. Israel prevented genocide. And that's exactly what Mr. Mamdani's Hamas buddies would have done to us had we not stopped them. They would have killed every last one of us. The lies you and other anti-Semites spread about the Jews and the Jewish state have real consequences. In New York, Jews are threatened on the way to synagogue. Jews have been stabbed in the streets. Jews are demonized, targeted, they're targeted simply for being Jews.
2: Jews have been murdered in Sydney, Manchester, Montreal, Boulder, Colorado. They've been attacked in Los Angeles, London, Paris, Berlin, Washington, D.C. The anti-Semites of the world want to terrify our people.
0: Mamedi he re ha go letsena fela ge tlege ya thekisong hape mesotswe mashume mararo ka mara hora ya bo super me ke nako ya thekiso Liberty Live senze ke nale kwa kwano ka gaso
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4: 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I can read a little Tamula. More than Rebua, car education legacy plan. 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Some sense to our own motley. Have another one come on Locamola. 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
3: 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The committee observation is that they appreciated the brief that was made. However, they noted the concern that the licensed suppliers should not delay in providing the agricultural inputs to the farmers, bearing in mind that crop farming is time-bound. The committee therefore recommend that the regulations be approved and come into operation, subject to standing order 52, subsection 3. The legislative committee wishes to submit report for the adoption by the House. I so move.
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3: 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Imp, if a act ever done was ever, or an ekaluki sojoa. It says Guluki sojoa more. Irregular. The committee noted that there is a need to review the act to address the concern raised by the public and other stakeholders. The committee noted that there is a need for fresh review to ensure transparency, inclusiveness, and public
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12: On the 7th November 2026, let's praise the Lord with Tumim Kwakstad, Omega Kuno, Khetang Konis. Sipho Makhabane, Minister Spokes, Rurisa Motsamai, Lebona Moside, Nontando Hlophe, Kgahliso Mphephoka, Masisile a St. Paul, Ngadwene Christ Ambassadors, and the host, Rurisang Thandekiso. Phase 2 tickets from 1st of July to the 15th of October. General 300 Maluti, VIP 1200 Maluti. Phase 3 tickets from the 15th of October. General 350 Maluti, VIP 1500 Maluti, 380 Maluti at the gate. Tickets are available at CompuTicket and Ticketbox. Gates open at 12 p.m. and the show starts at 3 p.m.

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0: 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Bamitsoloka, that's Laura and Silsama Ajwang.
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0: 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What's up, Baba Batlakata? What's up, Nat? It's a book. What's a mulim? Skasut.
1: Yeah, ne?
2: Okay. What about Kalimuladu?
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1: 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Number Samuel Lelili Mansibu.
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3: Anna Saraga Zarasoto o shanga ka botlhatsake motho o yo be di taba maotong pele phatswa ya floshemi in 20 still ni se se tswa ke se ke tini botomo o di makausi button down o e metopa in tika Rally is Karaka Mnandi, the heating. Kimamiti and that die. Mohomea Fati is very strong with that. Timmy, Ego.
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0: Your pulse, our beat. Hara o renya le shumele motso o le mo, mo re tlo fumana ditlotsa ditaba tsa hora ya le shumele motso o le mo.

Thank you, Rilo, and good morning. The Central Bank of Lesotho's Monetary Policy Committee has raised the CBL rate by 25 basis points to 7% per annum, citing growing inflationary pressures and tighter global and regional financial conditions, while seeking to maintain price stability, safeguard the country's foreign reserves, and support sustainable economic growth. Farmers in Mafeting have been urged to adopt climate-smart irrigation methods and improve water use efficiency as climate change and persistent drought continue to reduce water availability and pose the challenges to agricultural production. In international news, the Chinese President Xi Jinping is on a 3-day official visit to America to discuss issues related to technology, security and artificial intelligence, AI. Israel Prime Minister Benjamin Netanyahu has thanked U.S. President Donald Trump for supporting his country in the war with Iran, saying Israel will fight until it wins. And lastly, media houses that were expelled from the White House by President Donald Trump say that even though the judge preceding their case ordered Trump to allow them into the White House, they were still barred from entering the White House yesterday for coverage of Trump's meeting with Chinese President Xi Jinping. News in detail at 25 minutes after 1.

0: Don't look away. 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

0: Amanda Black, Tando and Dean, Africa, Salif Keita, The Legacy, Wesu Zombi, Yusozi Yimela. Yeah. 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

0: Jimmy Dludlu, Echoes from the Past, Unseratarang, Mino and Zorobapalon. 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
1: 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Then I saw her, would you just have a PCFM? 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

0: congratulate you on your elections to preside over the 81st General Assembly. I assure you of our full support as you discharge your important responsibilities. At the same time, Mr. President, with this being the valedictory UN General Assembly session for the Secretary General Antonio Guterres, permit me to salute him for his numerous accomplishments at a time of his unprecedented global challenges. 60 years ago, in the chamber of this assembly, the United Nations adopted a resolution condemning apartheid as a crime against humanity. The demise of apartheid freed the people of South Africa from racial segregation and slaughter, domination and deprivation, humiliation and exploitation. But it was not only the people of South Africa who were unchained when apartheid collapsed. The end of apartheid also marked the end of a system that exported violence and instability across Southern Africa. Indeed, the fall of apartheid is a glorious story that attests to what multilateralism can deliver. Since democratic South Africa took its place in this assembly, we have pursued a foreign policy anchored in Ubuntu and international law, dialogue and multilateralism, and in the understanding that our fate is tied to the fortunes of our region and the continent as a whole. Millions more South Africans have access to education, electricity, water and sanitation, housing and social protection than they did at the dawn of our democracy or under apartheid. We've built a United Nations of diverse people, steeled in their determination to never let history repeat itself. We've built a vibrant democracy capable of self-correcting and stepping back from the brink. A democracy strong enough to withstand and resist attempts at external supervision and tutelage. After the 2024 elections, political parties put national stability above narrow interest and formed a government of national unity within 2 weeks of the announcement of the results. And since the dawn of our democracy, we have held no fewer than 7 free and fair national elections. As we speak, South Africans are preparing once again to exercise their democratic right, this time in the local government elections on the 4th of November 2026. Again, the will of the people will prevail. The promise of democracy and international cooperation wanes when we cannot demonstrate that they can address inequality and insecurity. Compelled by our inevitable position as the world's most unequal society, South Africa made inequality a key focus of our G20 presidency in 2025. Today, the top 10% own roughly 75% of global wealth, while the bottom 50% own only 2%. This extreme concentration of wealth at the top and poverty at the bottom is neither inevitable nor insurmountable. Together with Brazil, Norway, Spain, South Africa calls on this assembly to throw its weight behind the establishment of an international panel on inequality. We know that inequality is at the heart of the rising appeal of politics founded on hate and exclusion. Across the world, citizens who have seen little improvement in their economic fortunes are turning to ideas diametrically opposed to the values of the UN Charter. As we mark the 25th anniversary of the Durban Declaration and the Program of Action, South Africa reaffirms its commitment to confronting racism, racial discrimination, xenophobia, and all forms of intolerance. We are determined to confront racism, racial discrimination, xenophobia, and all forms of intolerance through our constitution, our laws, and our institutions. Dealing with the root causes and challenges of irregular migration is a shared responsibility of all countries of the world.
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2: 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And the second hour, the Funky Friday.

It's a funky Friday. It's on between 1 and 4 p.m. Otherwise, yes. 25th of September, 2026. Welcoming you to the show, full

the hop le tanyane same say the same yer. By the way, the guys are here talking Khatile Skonyana as well as Tebello Jan. Now today's topic, think about it, we're talking say names. All right. Anyway, go to Kalawi, Ugwa, and away puts on. Oh, Nalabaha. Because I know for a fact, man, I get surprised so many times. How can she have 34 plus 1? Kitty Fanuzi. What's about Mukiti? Let's say Nemiga Palivit, who go to Kimukiti. Ah, yes, so anyway, the 15 after 1 bulletin is next. With me is Tebello Jani.

0: It has gone 26 minutes after one, and for PCFM News, I am Re'atlehile Sekonyana. Good afternoon. The Central Bank of Lesotho's Monetary Policy Committee has raised the CBL rate by 25 basis points to 7% per annum, citing growing inflationary pressures and tighter global and regional financial conditions, while seeking to maintain price stability, safeguard the country's foreign reserves, and support sustainable economic growth. The decision was taken at the committee's meeting held in Maseru yesterday, where it assessed global, regional and domestic economic developments. The bank say Lesotho's inflation eased to 2.6% in August, down from 2.9% in July, mainly due to lower food prices and slower price increases in clothing and restaurant services. However, the bank expects inflation to rise to 4.4% in 2027, largely due to higher food prices. The committee has also noted that global oil prices have risen above $100 a barrel following a renewed conflict in the Middle East and attacks on energy infrastructure in Russia. Meanwhile, Lesotho's net international reserves stood at $1.209 billion as of the 18th September, which is $139 million above the bank's target floor. The committee says it will continue monitoring economic developments and remains ready to take further actions to defend the exchange rate peg, safeguard reserves, and maintain microeconomic stability. Mafeking farmers have been urged to adopt climate-smart irrigation methods and improve water use efficiency as climate change and persistent drought continue to reduce water availability and threaten agricultural production. Speaking at a workshop for area technical officers yesterday, Mafeking District Irrigation Officer Makgatliso Matladi warned that climate change is severely impacting irrigation with drought intensifying competition for water among communities, livestock and crops. Amongst others, Matladi encouraged farmers to practice mulching to minimize water loss, recommended drip irrigation, understand their soil types, and use climate-resilient seeds. Matladi also emphasized the importance of harvesting and storing water. Area Technical Officer for Matedile Olela Nzinyane showed that the workshop enhanced officers' understanding of irrigation techniques, water conservation, and crop-specific water needs. The Perea Department of Sports and Recreation has partnered with the District Child Protection Team to tackle child abuse in sports. Speaking at a meeting yesterday, sports manager Matsepoha warned that abuse occurs at all levels, including training camps and competitions, and that many victims remain silent out of fear of losing opportunities. She pointed physical, sexual, psychological and financial abuse, as well as bullying, neglect, doping and match fixing as common issues. Lesotho Sports and Recreation Commission CEO Deboho Maladadiana showed that the country has established national safeguarding codes of conduct for sports, and that coach vetting is now in its second year. To strengthen protections, the District Child Protection Team called for the regulation of all sporting codes, including unregistered holiday tournaments, and recommended requiring a parental consent before children participate. In international news, Chinese President Xi Jinping is on a three-day official visit to America to discuss issues related to technology, security and artificial intelligence, AI. After their first meeting held at the White House yesterday, U.S. President Donald Trump said their meeting went well. President Xi has appealed for the two countries to hold regular talks and for America to treat companies from the his countries in a transparent manner. He also said AI should remain under human control. This trip, which is President Xi's first official visit, concluded with a dinner attended by AI sector leader, including Sam Altman and Elon Musk. Meanwhile, before the meeting, U.S. Treasury Secretary Scott Bessent explained that America had proposed that a mechanism be created where the two countries will inform each other about problems caused by AI that could affect their security. On the other hand, this trip comes after President Trump and China's Ministry of Foreign Affairs rejected recommendations by the head of Anthropic that the rate at which AI is being developed should be reduced, as it is now a danger to society. And lastly, Israel Prime Minister Benjamin Netanyahu has thanked U.S. President Donald Trump for supporting his country in the war with Iran, saying Israel will fight until it wins. Netanyahu said this yesterday at the United Nations General Assembly after some members walked out as he was about to deliver his speech. He criticized the leaders of countries which criticized his country, including France and Turkey, calling them cowards. Meanwhile, Netanyahu has criticized New York Mayor Zoran Mamdani, saying ever since he was elected mayor, Jews living in New York have suffered and are at risk as they are attacked and killed when they go in their areas. In addition, Netanyahu said Mamdani supports Hamas because his wife showed on social media that she supports Palestine in October 7th attacks. He also accused Mamdani of not wanting him to visit the United States. On the other hand, President Donald Trump's Board of Peace has unveiled a plan of more than $2 million that will help rebuild Gaza. This money will be used to build houses, procure fuel, clear rubble caused by the war. This is the end of our news. More news at 6:30 with News Flash at 5.
1: All right, so we're talking surnames. I've come across surnames more life in guys. Hey. No. Umagala, got a long make it. What's the one I live with? Spell on Bahalawana. I like the low elegant. Didn't say the one or close. You were penta, cozy. Emuana agents at Rustimo. Agents old you moon. You got love, my kids, and I'm going to go fair. I'm going to let you go. What's so surprising? Not very long. No, man. So say names are there. And we for the first time. Umakale, hona hona hona ho. Now I got a friend of mine, eh? So what year was it? Oh, I think it is 1992. Give us a standard 5, right? Now, a guy comes through from Ndabe in what? Utabateka. Sazo fika fika masirumona. Mfana popal popanyan vanna. Avisa, he tells us. No, we ask him. What's your name? He says, Ke Motai. The same name, Aramokeret. Hello. We passed out laughing. And we thought he was making a joke. Until he called one of his siblings and because it was lunchtime. And when I do, had to go to the bull about you don't know that. I was I was caught off guard. Who would be so proud to
2: hey, we didn't
1: choose Tyson Atlaga Utiaga. You know I know your dad, I know your mom, but they know the story already. I was caught off guard. So, say names. Which one caught you? Okay, yo. What thing? Because I still remember, even with Tladi. See, I knew Tladi for the longest time. I knew he was Tladi. I never knew the same name. Until Avita sat was at a PC when he says, I'm Tladi Makuche. Makuche. What does that even mean, man? Because like with yours, it can also be a name. Kanaba Bojani, Kanaba Bojani. Right? And same as this one. For the first time in my life, I knew the Sekgonyanas, I know the Lekgonyanas. Can I get a Sekgonyana with him? I was like, come on, what did they say again? Ask him. I told him, no, I remember the same name. I couldn't remember the name. Because I thought, I know a lot of Bogatilebo, and I was going to go that route. Then I say name of an Italy, I caught it straight up as Sekgonyana. Yeah. There are a lot of same names, those are blend.
2: Yeah, there are a lot.
1: This week, I think it was on Tuesday, when I wrote my little letter, I go back. So he sees the yard and he says, hey, no, you go and get Zama Black of Andrea, we are spending in the play yard. So, now, you know, children, they end up asking, okay, so, and then my better half says, and that we tell you to lie, funny, I can smile.
2: This was bad.
1: When you try to think of the say names and the names, mm-hmm. one of the very first things that come to your mind, and then I grew up kitaba bahankuatsana.
2: Yeah, I know that.
1: Tuku tuku ayikele skolong sekukwa fani mkukiri. No, man. Okay, I was fine with mkuatsana. How do you now all of a Sunday? So limo. Hona le fani tsemakatsa blend. 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Like say for instance watch I saw hona religion. Just check the 4-1. 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
2: bo. 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
1: No, like o tsebe bo ntotse rolo ke bo siki ya ke. So you like thinking, yo.
2: Ero tsile fane ba le ba nge hlaka bibele.
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2: Why when we
1: 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Can you imagine le rato se fuba? Now all of a sudden so na le ntabise lepera. Like what? Lepera? In high school we had so many because in our time Civic High School, ne? Tanakana leba naba ba tubana baba le ilembo mzanzi kana kwa apartheid. So we were used to define it about now. This one's bo utlabuka ke go tla bona le motho o tsebang fela bitso la out ke thabo. How tsebe go fana ke mbeki. Now, gona go gona mona it was fine. We had I remember a lady by the name of Fumani Jacobs. A lot of people were surprised because when you hear a same name here in Jacobs, you start thinking colored or a white person altogether. And then she's black like me.
2: Yeah.
1: I'm like, oh, Fumani Jacobs, is that you?
2: how trivial I always wonder, am I wrong if I don't correct people if they say Jane?
1: Trivialo Jane.
2: Yeah. Because I remember, it was said, even they called my name twice, and they still don't know that myself.
1: See?
2: But normally I don't correct, but kids will look up more hungry. They say Jane.
1: Oh, yeah. Like, oh, that's me. That's me. Now I went to school with a Jane van der Merwe. No, but her name is Jane van der Merwe. Go read all my sevita. While of it, our mon kill who? Boo straight, dear. No, not necessarily. No, not necessary. But I was going to say, you see, and now Copan and Len, how do I are? How much? Leave it to a home. If you have like a suit, one answer was suit to say, how would you call him? So it's like, Makuto, I would say, yeah, Daddy, you asked him about her. And then she says, ah, leave it to a guy, Jane. Oh, leave it to a Jane. Fanny, van der Merwe. How would you hear the same name like that? Who was the suit to say, but coming, I can't. Hey, what's the one that was so to speak? I see. I'm telling you. Now you can imagine my teacher. Have I seen Bobita van der Merwe? Jolo Kaibit. Baba Bobita Bo Van. Van der Merwe. Like, no, van der Merwe. I want to love Ralomono. So the reason I'm having this topic is because our surnames have evolved. They have evolved so much. I know for a fact we've got your Muletes there, we've got your Pitos, you've got your Mashatis, but once about little local fell out. We're all banaba munna alimun. Now, instead of actually going with the very first surname, they decided to change. But you know, so, okay, the akhona ofeto wato na the same name. Baba mba esiya. Like, I can just imagine if you know, say, like, if you go, I would change it. I can hold it. I would also, certainly change.
2: Do you think, listen to my second, when you are like 18, you can decide to change your name and your surname?
1: Hey, I can also solve my mong. So you pizza gala.
2: And I'm my pizza on a layer mancha.
1: I'm a pizza on a easy piece. Now I changed.
2: Easy piece.
1: Because now I changed. I can understand at 7 I changed. Okay. Can I little in the swag of it? A little swag. Can you imagine, but from your father's side, from your mother's side, Baurea Tabi? From the school and second scan and primary, Baurea Tabi, like a banana gum. At least soon, I'll go to Tonya and I'll be able to do it. I'd rather go with this one. So I'm thinking the same thing. Mm-hmm. People play around the Gadi Fanita Bona these days, eh?
2: Yeah.
1: They play around. It's not your name. It's the whole clan. It's everybody. The same thing. You get surprised. Bomala Tadiana. All of them are called Bomalets. All of them. They are called Bomalets. Ndate Malets, Mwana Malets, Abuti Malets, Me Malets.
2: No.
1: They don't. I can't really listen to the commission. Oh. How do you? There's no way you can change the commission. Thank you very much, guys. Have a lovely weekend.
0: Have a lovely one, too. Bro.
1: Next week, I am not here.
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there is Davido. You can call him Davido. It's okay. It's called With You. You know, sometimes it feels more like it's deja vu. Because, like, when I was preparing today's playlist and everything, when I came across this song, I was like, yo, then I remembered. I'm like, yo, yeah, for sure. And you know what happened, guys? She came into the studio to say, woo, that's my song. Now, shout out to you. Before that one, Coco Mane. Yeah, for real, on PCFM 92.8, 104.3. It's Adekunle Gold. On the other side of 2 o'clock, ladies and gentlemen, we're going to get straight into what we call the Funky Friday set. It's going to be on another level. That one I can tell you. That one I can tell you straight up over. Yeah, Deja Fatsi. Badly, sing Deja Fatsi. Badly. Eh? For sure. 0200-9556-62-0099-56 Tlene le khatlo la ka lapele ke qala o kopana le yona straight. Yes, Banner Boy. There's a ride here, it's called Love.

0: 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Oh yeah, by the way, good news, good news, good news. Probably the first one to tell you this, ne? Shout out to my people, Gaqacha, Bamametsika 104.1. Today in the morning I was having a chat with his name is Moteba Mapena, ne? Yeah. Yeah. So Abdimutwa was telling me, hey, 104.1 watla ka matla maholo ke L o ka ukwa sello se ka 92.8 ka mo teba ha teba man no ha ke re ba bone ka 92.8 empa he ka qatha mametse ka 104.1 akere. Shout out to you. If you're listening on 104.1, shout out to you, man. Otherwise, record. 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Ka South Africa bareke sefane. 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
4: 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Let's get straight into the Funky Friday set, everybody. It's going to be on a classical journey. 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

le bo dipating kwa nagatlile no tshwentse be MC se ikentse busy ampe. 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Always, ladies and gentlemen. It just went a minute now past 3 o'clock. Time for the news flash at 3. Our boys here. Talking about Rea Kayle Sekonyana. Se re bua ka disene.

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1: So have you thought about a surname that caught you by surprise?
0: Lepitikwe.
1: Lepitikwe,
0: yeah.
1: Oh yeah.
0: Lepitikwe.
1: Oh yeah, no. Now I remember. Form A up until form 5. Yeah. Nikikena le auteka. Unutu kise, ow, Lepitikwe. Can you imagine the same name Kilipitigwe, now this name Kisekau?
0: Yeah.
1: Like, what? How do you become Sekau Lepitigwe? Yo. Hey, some people have said names, guys.
0: Yeah.
1: Some people have said names. I'm surprised. A friend of mine on Facebook as well, his name is Refire TJ Tega. Mm-hmm. Okay, it's a funky Friday. Are age set in a funky L. Funny essay, Liam Magat, a kiss a holo holo.
0: It's a holo holo.
1: I went to school with a lot of them. I would not have been quite surprised. But, oh, can you do it? I be le Santoire.
0: It's all like a holo holo. Yeah.
1: And I'm thinking, damn. Hey, can you imagine such lots of like a
0: song?
1: If we had to go, can you find it? Wallow, your health settings on a disamasating one. I don't know. I was trying to check here quickly on Facebook when Baba Mbona Wagen, because I know for a fact, man, a lot of people are like, it's Leba Maka Maka, it's a Yana Chino, the same name, because like. Hey, the same name is our Tuba Bang. I can't take back to Buamak. Like, I remember the first time I heard Yamatlaila. I was blown.
0: Matlaila. Wow.
1: Now, there used to be a legend in Radio Lesotho and Notuke Tidiso Matlaila. He had a jungle in a re. I say, Kele Sorobe, Matlaila. Hee hee. Child was then.

0: Really, dijingle tsana kweno. 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But for me to have actually had matlaila. Ke sa re ke utlule ka uko hlaya letlailana ka re jo.
1: Yeah, ne.
0: Now, how do you become letlaila? 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
1: Letlaila.
0: Letlaila. Nah, but it's all good. We're talking surnames. Have a lovely weekend, my guy.
1: Have a lovely one, too.
0: Bro. Oh, yeah. That was Ariatele Skonyana with the news flash at 3, ladies and gentlemen. We're talking. Tawaga nae di fanim fel at zatinle. 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We get a fellow boat, a fellow, each a belenge, the 4+1, go not a bonor now, who na lady fanny tejoa. Can I say get about my hoopa? But for your surname to be Sehaupani, like you. And then there are those ones say, Samuel Lofit. How jigger fellow genana, they call, like they call themselves Kadi Fanny Tadiboko Tati. I thought it was going to be Tabi reading the news flash at 3 because I was going to tell her straight up, Tabi, what do you think of these people? I don't have a problem with them, but I'm kind of thinking, ladies and gentlemen, come on. Are we really serious? Like what? Are we really serious about it? Kapa utrinane in. Ay, che. When are we giving funny killing your makats out kalawiu?
2: 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I mean you. Yes, you. How's your business going? 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

0: song right there. Also was fortunate enough to be blessed by the presence of Mikeyo.
1: Ladies and gentlemen, I'm known as Majestic Tamai, and I just wanted to remind you who you're listening to. It's the Funk Master.
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0: Morty hanging out with Sir LSG and DJ Soul Diva. It's called The Tunnel. For that one, a classic right there, man. 50 Cent and the club. Go shout it. It's your birthday. Ha. I'll tell you whose birthday it is. Yeah. I'll try like Grand Sharp. Uchinchile, my friend. That's var. We are shincha. Muntu ya shincha.
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0: All right, today's People's Choice Radio 92.8 to 104.3, hanging with the funk. It's just about 21 minutes now past the 3 o'clock. Like I did say, ladies and gentlemen, coming up at 4 o'clock, I'll be out of here. I'm going to be making way for my boy DJ Boots, who's going to be coming through on a show, The Drive Through. He's on between 4 and 7. Got the drive through. Wabo? That's var, Blaway. That's var me out. Eh? Get it simuli. Chile le rona. Rebe muke. 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Se song keba fuetu man. Huh? Yeah, that's var. Da bechen chutes. Da komin da bas. In a season. In accordance.
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0: It is your station of choice for over two decades indeed. Hanging with the funk, we're taking it down to exactly 4 o'clock. 4 o'clock, I'll be out of here. Incoming, it's my boy DJ Boots. Like I did say, the drive-through. 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

0: Leiter, Rikscher beginnt in der Ding. 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
1: Au, au, au, au! It's a funky Friday!
0: It's a funky Friday!
1: You're funky. You're funky. It's the 4-5-3 Tom Tabon of the Airwaves.
0: Yo, yo. 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How is it, buddy?
1: Next Marat.
0: Monate, man.
1: Funky. 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You know, the funny Brayaga. 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Otherwise, the woman needs to go to Villa Gate from Powell's under one, just number the sharpshooter.
0: Eight all, let me out, me out.
2: Hi, thanks, Sunday.
0: Hello, Shapon John.
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2: Funny ink, I will like, anything come on. Back in high school, I used to have this friend of mine, which I knew my father died. Yeah, I said, like, Anyways, funky, it's a freaky, freaky, freaky Friday.
0: Thank you to me. 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Yeah, yeah.
3: Da, deno ka to bito.
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3: Da, deno ka to bito. 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
0: Oh,
3: no, I'm not again, Marwa, dear.
0: Okay,
3: the PTFM.
0: Hey, Tara, so. Yes, I go pull and the Tetaqual Coast. I'm going to tell Rato Pete, so you're here, the Tetaqual Coast. 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
1: You report for my name. What for my name?
3: Ah, so stupid. 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

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It's called Span. It's a big tune, man. 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Yeah. There's proper music coming out of the Mountain Kingdom. It's just in J. Ngangwala buka master and ke dule ke ipotsa mehla ena hore o bola tla jwang. 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
2: It is your station of choice for over two decades indeed. 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

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Nem tama yu uskat, man. But happy birthday, my love, eh? Well, guys, I'll see you. I think on the 5th. 5th of October, ne? Xalochi. Xalochi. Talibona hand. Thank you, teacher Suta. Yes to Miss P.

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Enough hate, spread some love. The Funk Master representing K1 Buttons, Legono Pobato, in the voice of the late Abditsidiso Matela. Speech, oh, Malombo Lombos, how hoodsy baby. I support Orlando Pirates. It's cheats, you know. Here's to you, the puppy, some sinini. I'll be near like a genuine. I've been like something so weird.

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Mora PCFM, salzoloka, the drive through Freaky Friday, la mashuma, le mezume tano, kodiki onaya luetse, 2025, 26. 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
0: Good. 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Cat? 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Get a motola now, mami, you are piece of them. 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
6: Estate late Clifford Malunga Hardy Morojele. Notice is hereby given in terms of Section 63, Item 6 of the Administration of Estates and Inheritance Act, Number 21 of 2024, that the first liquidation and distribution account of the estate late Clifford Malunga Hardy Murojele, E65/2008, shall be open for inspection. Weeks from the date of publication of this notice. And any interested in the estate may lodge an objection in writing to the Master of the High Court within that period, dated at Maseru, this third day of September 2026. Tau Tabane Incorporated, First Floor, NRH Building, Kingsway, P.O. 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
7: Lesotho. 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
4: Mulate hotena o Peace FM o ba ndutsi le mang le ntwe thata ka kapa DJ Boots 95.6.

Thank you very much, DJ Boots. A very good afternoon. The high-profile treason and murder trial involving top politicians and senior military officers has been postponed to November the 2nd to the 5th for continuation. The Public Accounts Committee's chair, Machabana Lempanlitsia, proposed the introduction of a formal attendance register to discourage members of parliament who repeatedly fail to attend house sittings. The Minister of Communications, Science and Technology, Ntate Morosi, has called for the acceleration of the implementation of digital public infrastructure to help this continent advance its digital economy and achieve the objectives of Agenda 2063. Internationally, a Zimbabwean parliamentary report has warned that the capital, Harare, is facing a public health crisis as raw sewage continues to flow into rivers feeding Lake Chivero, which is the city's main water source. And lastly, internet and phone networks reportedly were disrupted in the northern Ethiopian Tigray region today after fighting broke out this week and Tigrayan forces. News and detail at 30 minutes after 6 o'clock.

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0: Development, everyday people. 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Continue. Yo, the Mopoza and Apinina, Ulufala Mame, Yopolante, Hakimaki Bafala, the Monte Malaze today. Ralex is not a little Kalakalaka on a right. His top has become arrested development. Amen. I shall live in the Fala Saga, 24/7, 365 on the show, the Rock Show Weekdays, the drive through. Libisagi, Mr. Chocho, BOOTZ. Reshame the Fala Mamedic, Domano, and let's send again Capon in say it's a Macam home of your feet. Arabone Fella. Okay, all right. Teacher Suta, show me comedy at a beginner, and Hopulitz or Kihudile, Lore Kisekitoba, Le Break, Baopatala school fees, Moshangana, Uite, Batsuri farewell is Colomb, Sayaka Shekulina, Umola grade 11. I give this week 10 out of 10. 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Come on, Mele or Navi, but Logan Savan, Bagin Saul Moshimani, Cashulina, who wants a whole soul deal and a teacher Suta, Kizachin. 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Magam tell, I call. 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
0: So, Mashima Bedi, Limisuru Bedi Fella, referral letter, Yabsal, Mamuda PCFM, Harema Bengil, and Hapa Haper, Bono and Ibe, Lichetulina Kutale, Monarchy Liker, Bono and Ibe, Rama Bengil, and come home of Toffing, Ricky Ribbon and Mamaduri, Kutlam, home of Toffing Monarchy Yane
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5: 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Messi. 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It's set down the 12th place with under 15 remaining. 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
2: I'm not the film to add to my I'm not the film to add to the 605.
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8: 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Are you kidding? 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

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All right, bawo PCFM ha re fitla metso ya mashomo ga go ka mogoga ya botsela. 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

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A very good evening. The high-profile treason and murder trial involving top politicians and senior military officers has been postponed to November the 2nd to the 5th for continuation. The trial was adjourned in the High Court as defense counsel continued cross-examining prosecution witness sub-inspector Thabisa Kopa. Kopa testified about the August 2014 raid on police headquarters where sub-inspector Mokgeseng Ramahloko was allegedly shot and killed. He told the court that he and fellow officers were interrogated and tortured by military officers. His testimony follows that of Sergeant Mokete Ditulo, who also recounted being tortured during the raid. The accused in this case include Lesotho Congress for Democracy leader and former Deputy Prime Minister Motejwa Metsing, Movement for Economic Change leader and Minister of Agriculture Sidibe Motjoborwane, former Army Commander Lieutenant General Tladika Moody, alongside military members Ditekanyo Nyakani, Mukohelwa Ntsani, and Lutswa Mutsiela. All accused have pleaded not guilty to charges including treason, murder, attempted murder, and aggravated assault stemming from the August 2014 events. The Public Accounts Committee PAC's chair, Machabana Lempanilitsia, proposed the introduction of a formal attendance register in the House to discourage members of Parliament who repeatedly fail to attend House sittings. Speaking in the National Assembly today, Lempanilitsia said she believes such a measure would help to incite conscience among members of Parliament who repeatedly do not show up in the House. In response to the motion, the Speaker of the House, Kloansa Khamani, said he had made numerous attempts to eradicate this trend, but without success. However, he noted that stricter measures have to be put in place to address the matter. The Speaker also emphasized his respect for MPs as representatives of the nation, but concluded that the newly proposed motion will be reviewed alongside other previously tabled proposals aimed at curbing persistent absenteeism in the House. The Minister of Communications, Science and Technology, Ntate Morosi, has called for the acceleration of the implementation of digital public infrastructure to help Africa advance its digital economy and achieve the objectives of Agenda 2063. The minister made the call during a ministerial and partner panel in New York focused on how African countries can strengthen capacity, mobilize capital, and reinforce commitment towards digital transformation. The minister also said African countries need to shift from fragmented digital projects and instead develop interconnected systems capable of improving public services, expand financial inclusion, and support economic growth. Morosi is also expected to underscore the urgency of developing Africa's own capabilities in artificial intelligence, AI. In other news, the government of Lesotho, in partnership with the United Nations Economic Commission for Africa and other UN agencies, will hold a three-day capacity-building workshop starting next Monday to equip local businesses to enter regional and continental markets. The Minister of Trade and Industries, Acting Senior Public Relations Officer, Nyaka Lontini, said the training aims to help between 65 and 70 local micro, small and medium enterprises to capitalize on opportunities created by the African Continental Free Trade Area. Ntsingi pointed out that while the trade agreement opens access to a market for over 1 billion consumers, local businesses continue to face challenges that hinder them from fully taking advantage of the trade preferences. Organized alongside regional trade bodies, including SACU and SADC, the event will cover export opportunities and compliance, amongst others.
And as we conclude, the Ethiopian National Defense Force says it has killed around 272 fighters from the Tigray People's Liberation Front following a failed offensive in the country's North Wolo zone on Tuesday night. The Ethiopian Army reported that it strongly repelled the attempted infiltration across several districts, forcing the forces to retreat after inflicting heavy casualties. Military officers also added that 216 rebel fighters were wounded and a large number were captured alongside seized weapons and ammunition. The clash marks a major escalation following the recent announcement of a new alliance between seven opposition and armed groups in northern Ethiopia. The African Union has called for immediate de-escalation and utmost restraint amid rising concerns over a potential return of a full-scale conflict in Ethiopia following the end of a two-year war in 2022. Well, this is the end of our news for now. Do tune in for the Sesotho Bulletin coming up at 15 minutes after 7.

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This is DJ Lee, your piano queen, and you're now listening to DJ Tato, aka Tato with Scoopo. Enjoy.

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0: 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KCFN's number
1: 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Home of the weekly top 40 countdown heard all around the world. Yeah!

0: 哎哎。Mabedi e le shime le metso embedi metso tsopele ho horama ya borobedi le mametso jalo the peace FM event top 4 hits countdown counting them down all the way to song number 1 le tswala nna le 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

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Ni thotse lerato. My name is PCFM. I'm a fellow metsotso referaletse horena ya borobedi. So it's all the PCFM event top 40 here. It's countdown. We're counting them down. Our way to song number one. Happy Friday, everybody. Mamari, I can't wait for our next segment. It's the thing we're gonna have. Let's know your God. This light. 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

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It's PC FM, your pulse beat. 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
1: one. Home of the weekly top 40 countdown, heard all around the world. Yeah!

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3: 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It's the people, the effort, the joy. And together, these moments become impact. The impact you leave, carry. The impact only you can make. 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
2: 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ke ma bom bom ke ma bumza a ke re se ba fela Boy, mama, show me what you're doing. 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Ready, Gina, mona. Aye, aye, babumza.
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2: 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Ya borobedi. Bogatlhela ke bobedi wa the PCFM event top 40 hits countdown. Ay, yeah, no. This is a sequence. Sequence. My apologies. 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
1: 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Yeah!

Oh my God. Namfunda mo. Umathandana. You don't get. 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Hey, what's going on here? Mamela PC FM re shebehle bo mo bana ba mashima ba be etirila ga hulela horizon as ke se rata slopa sela a future self. I was dancing, jumping up and down, jamming to the song, having a good time. Right. I'm a bit of a piece of horizon, future self, and you make it disappear. I'm a gift in the little bit of a mama, I'm a bit of a mama, I'm a bit of a mama, I'm a bit of a mama, I'm a bit of a mama, I'm a bit of a mama, I'm a bit of a mama, I'm a bit of a mama, I'm a bit of a mama, I'm a bit of a mama, DJ Venom, Saka Mama, Dibeki Disipile, Beke Fdini Tulobu Emambali Shume, Shumama Bedile Motsu, Shumama Bedi, Wemambali Shume, Mse Mishlanu, Rahule Jel, Blackie, Sprite, 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Women banishment met him rather than a PCFM or a Hulazella Tyler. Or rather, women banishment met him in the big hash company. Do make it a bit? Do make it a little bit? Emma. Nashman met him in she did it again. The kid Leroy, women banishment me, D. Gacondam, Debeke, dear Bung, make of dinner to Emma Banishment me. Chris Brown, the women banishment Solomon. Oh, if it's obvious. And the kid Leroy, make of dinner to Emma Banishment Raro. Remember, I'm going to go to the PCFM.

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I'm here with PCFM. Give me some of my baby. Let me camera horror. Ya borbong. When I came, my zam, when Baburbong got rhythm of love. You make it a rubber. You make a finish of a baby. I'm a Solomon. And that die. Your pulse a

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1: 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Yeah!

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1: number one. Home of the weekly top 40 countdown heard all around the world. Yeah!

ae ntate pizza ma pizza ra mahula sale se kometse se tloke sa dibeketse ka bantse mo tsenne ka ofela mpano ho thewe PCFM event top 4 hits countdown Mamiri ke betso se se bile mfela pele ho hora ya lesho me ntse metse jalo the PCFM the PCFM event top 4 ka ke first The PCFM event top 4 hits countdown oh my goodness la go tla ho bua ntwe ka go wi fosa Let's just take a quick recap. I guess Jeff and I are not so much to the film. We're going to talk about the media. We're going to Balishume, nom fundo mo umatandana dibeke di leshume beke fdene di zolabu emo balishume lemeti emedi. 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is the PCFM event top 40 hits countdown so sa male nna le bo hanti ko aka mabombo ba meri PCFM ga sebeditse hlenna lo wena Fella, hona mona o tlamane ho reng ya bo super ba fitla kwa ne ho reng ya bo ya le show me ka the PCFM urban top 40 hits countdown ka bela ka kopana hape beke ngitlang ka mhlanu empa ka kopana hape radio ka manta ha 3 to 6 of the mention afternoon drive yeah we're driving solo of course yeah bo ma be di bala ma fela beke ya bona tlhelo na tlhelo ke bona na o tla tlang ho latela a PCFM This is song number one for this week. Oh yeah, let's rock it. Let's go. 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Mama na fisi fe, baby sa fella. Aish, we let it sila. Beke di robeti, beke fteni zolo be among babu super. This was the PCFM Urban Top 40 Hits Countdown. Libisa laka ke lebo hantiko also known as Mabom Bom ke Mabom sa. Mama re tla kitsile hle. 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

0: 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But you feel it.
1: 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We'll be right back.
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3: 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X-Man. X-Man. X-Man. X-Man. X-Man. X-Man. X-Man. X-Man. X-Man. X-Man. X-Man. X-Man. X-Man. X-Man. X-Man. X-Man. X-Man. X-Man. X-Man. X-Man. X-Man. X-Man. X-Man. X-Man. X-Man. X-Man. X-Man. X-Man. X-Man. X-Man. X-Man. X-Man. X-Man. X-Man. X-Man. X-Man. X-Man. X-Man. X-Man. X-Man. X-Man. X-Man. X-Man. X-Man. X-Man. X-Man. X-Man. X-Man. X-Man. X-Man. X-Man. X-Man. X-Man. X-Man. X-Man. X-Man. X-Man. X-Man. X-Man. X-Man. X-Man. X-Man. X-Man. X-Man. X-Man. X-Man. X-Man. X-Man. X-Man. X-Man. X-Man. X-Man. X-Man. X-Man. X-Man. X-Man

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اي بلالا قال سلامان put me like a phone me press a man I call you now I don't care I not care you who I call you now hey hey bye bye

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